And I called your name like an addicted to cocaine. Calls for the stuff you'd rather blame. And I touched your face.

0: growth. South Africa's gross domestic product contracted by 0.2% in the second quarter of this year. Government is looking to invest 1 trillion rand directly into infrastructure over the next 3 years, while also unlocking private sector participation in areas such as grid development, logistics and water. The Workers' and Socialist Party says South African Communist Party's decision to contest the upcoming local government elections independently is a step in the right direction. However, it cautions that the SACP's continuation of the tripartite alliance with the ANC is today the single most important obstacle to working class unity. The DA says Tshwane Meyer and C.P. Moyo's decision to unilaterally disconnect electricity reservoir owned by Johannesburg Water in Centurion is reckless and irresponsible. This is over an outstanding debt of 62 million rand. The disconnection forms part of the Metro's ongoing Tshwane Yatima revenue collection operation, targeting defaulting customers, including government entities. And finally, news from abroad now. U.S. House Minority Leader Hakeem Jeffries has called on Congress to take steps to regulate artificial intelligence, saying the safety and the well-being of the American people must be protected. This is amid top leaders in the AI industry urging a more cautious approach to developments of technology, warning that it could eradicate humanity if left unchecked. I'm Eddie Dippenaar for Bosal News.
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0: The dollar is selling at 16 rands 27 cents, euro at 18 rands 27, and £1 costs 21 rands and 94 cents. Bitcoin sells at $77,618. Gold sells at $4,303.25 a fine ounce. Platinum $1,772.20. Brent crude oil quoted $108.63 a barrel.
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0: En het word geborgd door Westrand Truck & Trailer Parts. 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
1: Tuisverpleging hoef nie traumaties en duur te wees nie. 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
0: In this bulletin, a sixth woman's body is discovered in Kwatema. Mixed emotions as stranded Durban migrants agree to relocate to Gauteng. And cricket, England's coach Brendan McCullum believes the mentor Kevin Peterson will rejuvenate the team. Good afternoon, I am Jean-Dri Fourie. Gauteng police have confirmed the discovery of a sixth woman's body in the East Rand this morning. The circumstances surrounding the death remain unclear. The latest discovery in Kwatema follows the deaths of five women whose bodies have been found in Kempton Park since July, including a woman discovered in Olifantsfontein yesterday. Some victims were found on roadsides with signs of physical assault. Deputy National Police Commissioner Thabelo Mosekile says investigators are examining evidence to establish whether the deaths could be linked. Meanwhile, the National Shelter Movement says there is an urgent need to strengthen the already overstretched network of shelters for women and safe spaces for gender-based violence and femicide survivors. The Department of Social Development is hosting the sixth National Shelter in Daba in Benoni, Gauteng, this week to strengthen responses to the crisis. NSMSA's Grace Kuman says the shelter crisis cannot be separated from the broader GBVF crisis. The National Prosecuting Authority maintains it still has a strong case against him and accused in the multi-million rand electricity fraud scheme involving the Imfuleni local municipality in Gauteng. Despite the state opposing bail, they were granted 20,000 rand bail each by the Vanderbijlpark Magistrates Court. The NPA says the accused

0: Magistrates Court. The NPA says the accused faced charges including fraud, theft of electricity valued at approximately 9.9 million rand, a further fraud and theft charge involving 150,000 rand, money laundering and tampering with essential infrastructure. Home Affairs officials say 278 people camping outside the Durban Refugee Reception Centre in KwaZulu-Natal will be transported to the Lindela Repatriation Centre in Krugersdorp, Gauteng today. The group has been stranded in Chekevara Road for 3 months after fleeing anti-immigration protests. The relocation comes after a tense standoff with the March and March movement last week. Some migrants agreed to the move, citing safety fears and harsh conditions, while refugee leaders call Lindela a prison. Lastly, cricket. England's white ball coach, Brendan McCullum, hopes former captain Kevin Peterson's big personality and fierce competitiveness will rub off on the players. He has joined the setup as a specialist mentor until next year's 50-over World Cup in Southern Africa. Peterson linked up with a squad in Southampton before the three T20s and three ODIs against Sri Lanka starting tomorrow. McCullum says he has already made a massive impact.
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0: The dollar trades at 16 rand 32 cents, the euro 18 rand 83 cents, a British pound costs 21 rand 99 cents, Bitcoin trades at $76,748, gold sells at $4,273.64 a fine ounce, platinum trades at $1,754.30, Brent crude oil is quoted at $109.19 a barrel.
1: Die Bosveld Stereo Verkeersmonitor.
0: By die N1 se oprit na die N4 Oos, met ander woorde proefplaaswisselaar, daar is 'n voorval, spesifiseer nie, wees maar versigtig. 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